Prayers for the circle, trying to smooth out a rough spot. You can tell from the smoke in the air that my offering is heavy. Still with every drop, I know I'm close to break the levee. Hope you get me.

Look, I hate to see you in my cell. 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So pointing the finger be pointless. Like, who really convincing who? I wrote about this on my album, but I should've just sent it to you. Projecting instead of realizing that you my reflection, I'm not seeing through. It's too late to be starting over, but baby, I'm down for another new era. Fly private like this in a jet, to holiday, nobody beat this shit better. You used to be head over heels with your head above clouds, now we under the weather. It's sick when the same one that's breaking your heart is the same one.

0: 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Playlist sans limite.
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0: my belt buckle. 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Hope he makes a couple mil. Yo, breakfast at 10, yeah. Check out at 12. Trying to smoke before they pick us up. All that, bro. All that. Yo, big classics. Drink water. 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I went from rags to rags. Yo, this shit got a balcony at 12 p.m. Check out still, ayy. And if this shit don't work, I'll leave, yeah, we made him feel.
1: Ever since I was a young star.

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I'm in the heat, cocktails on the beach, tropical fish swimming around my feet, yeah. Son of Zeus reporting from my Olympus, still I'm nowhere near my peak, yeah. Yeah, for these council estate blocks, to watching the waves crashing against rocks, yeah. From cathedrals to coliseums.

0: others kept the palms greasy, so pardon.
1: Wow, so you really gonna roll up again?
0: Yeah.
1: Like, what does that even really accomplish? Like, how often?
0: Every day.
1: I'm just saying.
0: Anyway.
1: There's gotta be another way for you to be impressed. Plus, you know they say it really ain't that good.
0: Yeah, I know that. We ain't having a moment. Damn, I ain't Kodak.
2: 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The weed break it down like 10 pecs. Back in the day, roll with drugs like 10K. Time a nigga had to make up like fintech. Time I had to re-up like fintech. 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I transfer the gigs like sin space. 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
1: my life is on the flip. So many clips of the weed. Watching smoke pirouette with all my wishes and dreams. My trees spark like epiphanies, and they got diamonds on them like they shopping Tiffany's. Splits rolled up longer than a limousine. Stepped in the building higher than a mezzanine. 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Back in 6'7", no, not the Skrillamine. The pack loud like the voices of my OGs. Saying watch for the D's, flipping them P's. Smoking mirrors, everything ain't what it seems. Still digging on the scene with a gangster lean. Eyes low, high hopes and dreams. To be a human being of a different esteem. From the cut of the cloth to the stitch of the jeans. From the grade of the strain to the trim of the leaves. Delivery, please. A bouquet of flowers I picked just for me. While the aroma kissing the breeze, I'm outside like a hippie hugging, kissing the trees. Delivery, please. A bouquet of flowers I picked just for me.